then one day, early in the morning, they saddled the horses and decided to continue their journey. In spite of the cold wind that was rolling in over the

We'll make a pot of coffee, and you can rescue your shoes, and you can tell me them sweet lies, and I'll listen to you. Well, it's just a little part of the life we've lived. Although I'd rather have a little bit of trouble and never know the love you give.

in the gym. Then I heard someone whisper, hey, that's him. That's when the crowd let out this deafening sound.